Sound of Sea. This is a sound of sea, a sound which creates a new dimension. This is a new style of music.

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0: 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Met een hart voor herzelen.
1: You know, every now and then I think you might like to hear something from us. Nice and easy. But there's just one thing, you see. 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But we're gonna take the beginning of this song and do it easy. But then we're gonna do the finish

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